0: just what is it that you want to do?
1: Well, we want to be free. We want to be free to do what we want to do. And we want to get loaded. And we want to have a good time.
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1: Two police officers killed today in the independence-minded Republic of Croatia. Clashes between Croats and Serbs are continuing despite a ceasefire ordered by Yugoslavian leaders last week. But the two sides did exchange 20 prisoners today. That's the second trade in 2 days.

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Every week, same day, same time. TBC, the Beat Company, the TBC House and Dance Mix, non-stop in the mix.